Bam, thank you, man. How many of you ladies can relate? Well, this is the 80s. We don't have to accept that anymore. There's a million fish in the sea. Take it. I won't. Take it. I won't. Take it. I won't. Take it. I won't. Take it. I won't.

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2: 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This mix is shape-shifting journey through fractured rhythms, spectral vocals, and surreal textures, from emotionally maximalism to club mutation and echoes of Romanian folklore also. Restless bass lines, luminous breakdowns, trance memories, ghosted vocals, unsteady percussions. Expect tension, release, and disorientation.

The day was blurred at the edges. A room filled with laughter and the clinking of glasses. I swear I've been before. People around me, spaces I should know. Yet they slip like water through open fingers.

Just a sip, can you hear me? 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

0: the pod bay door.
1: I'm sorry. I'm afraid I can't do that.
0: What's the problem?
1: I think you know what the problem is just as well as I do.
0: What are you talking about?
1: This mission is too important for me to allow you to jeopardize this.
0: I don't know what you're talking about.
1: I know that you were planning to disconnect me, and I'm afraid that's something I cannot.

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The Incredible Lago. Dairy Miss Britney Spears. And the Unstoppable Danger. You're gonna have to remove me. Cause I ain't going nowhere.

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1: Hi guys, my name is Carmen Seguer and this is my indie dance and melodic set for Urban FM. Hope you like it. 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
1: the Last Call. 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
0: Yeah.
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I want you to listen to the sound of my voice just as if it were noise. Don't try to make any sense out of what I'm saying, because your brain will take care of that automatically. You don't have to try to understand anything. Just listen to the sound.

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They are a happening, and everything is simply a happening. All you're doing is watching it.

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That is a pass, people.